Whipper and Kate will reveal all. The home of Harry Styles is Nova.

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0: And today for Scroll Update, I am joined by my Perth buddy and co-host, Natalie Locke. How's it going?
3: Oh, Joel, hello.
0: You have your finger on the pulse of all things showbiz because I know you get all your goss from your favourite place in the world, the dog park.
3: That's true. My celebrity gossip comes from the dog park and you. That's it. There is no one else in between.
0: I love that you're calling it celebrity gossip for me. It's normally just gossip. Taylor Swift.
3: Our best friend.
0: Mm-hmm. Yeah, I know. I know you're incredibly tired. Were you at the wedding?
3: Yes. Has she had it yet?
0: I have no idea. No, according to Erin, no.
3: No, I got my save the date. I was going to say, I hope she didn't drop me from the list.
0: Yeah, I'm going to the hens. According to sources, Taylor Swift is set to perform at the Songwriters Hall of Fame ceremony in New York City on June 11. She'll be inducted and perform live, which is a very big deal because it's going to be her first performance since she released The Life of a Showgirl.
3: Yeah, right. So she hasn't done anything since then. She's been sitting around.
0: She has just been lazy.
3: Getting engaged, planning a wedding.
0: Yeah, very stressful. I wonder what's like harder, planning a wedding or planning a tour?
3: You're normally planning a wedding, aren't you?
0: Oh, yeah. Every day is a wedding for me. Is it Travis? Travis the partner or Jason? I get confused.
3: Travis.
0: Yeah, eat Travis.
3: How dare you? Come on.
0: I know. Well, he plays the sports ball.
3: Yeah, they both do. But you're going to make the Swifties angry with your lack of knowledge.
0: Oh, no, Swifties, I love you. Just shake it off. You'll be fine. He doesn't seem like a bridezilla to me. I think it'll be all smooth sailing.
3: Oh, yeah, absolutely. Yeah, it's what Taylor wants, Taylor gets, I would think, in that regard.
0: Oh, wow.
3: So, yeah, and he just goes along. Because, you know, she's the billionaire and he's just a dirty old millionaire. So she gets to pull rank, I would think.
0: He's just happy to be there. I love this. John Travolta was on Jimmy Fallon and spoke about how he once sang on stage with the Beatles' Ringo Starr. And then he also revealed this.
4: It was the second Beatle I had actually sung with because I had also sung with Paul McCartney in the parking lot of a Tom Ford party years ago. Yeah.
5: How's that work? You see him in the parking lot and you just go, hey, Paul, let's go.
4: Well, you want
0: the parking lot of a Tom Ford party. I actually sat next to Tom Ford at a lunch once, different tables, but he looks exactly like you imagine. Tom Ford, he's like the American Alex Perry.
3: I mean, nice flex, Joel. I once wore some knockoff Tom Ford sunglasses. Does that count?
0: I think I know where you got those from too. I might have been with you. He was also wearing another beret, which he...
3: Yes, what do we feel about John Travolta's beret era?
0: I mean, you know, if he's feeling it, go for it. It's giving us a laugh. At a lunch once, different tables, but he looks exactly like you imagine. Tom Ford, he's like the American Alex Perry.
3: I mean, nice flex, Joel. I once wore some knockoff Tom Ford sunglasses. Does that count?
0: I think I know where you got those from too. Yeah, I might have been with you. He was also wearing another beret,

0: is over.
1: Well done, Dua Lipa. We love you. Fitzy with her. Kate, it is your Thursday night. Wonder to the weekend. Yeah, Kate Ritchie.
2: I know. And before the show's over, do you know what we need to do? Is give a big congratulations to Jason, who called the show earlier. I'd say he's our call.
0: Yes, it is. Training season is over.
1: Well done, Dua Lipa. We love you. Fitzy with her. Kate, it is your Thursday night. Wonder to the weekend. Yeah, Kate Ritchie.
2: I know. And before the show's over, do you know what we need to do?

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0: made it. Tomorrow's Friday. Life is worth living. Life is worth living.
1: You can see the weekend and that's
0: it. Oh, truly. Life is worth living when you see 3 episodes of the Kylie Minogue documentary drop onto Netflix. Yeah. I binge watched that entire thing this morning. Yeah. I have a lot of thoughts. I have a lot of good moments to get you. All the clickbaity headlines that everyone's talking about. If you haven't heard about the Kylie doco yet, we've got you covered. We also want to hook you up with the ultimate Kylie Minogue night in. We've got some gift packs, some wine, some Netflix subscriptions to give away on the show tonight. We're also hanging out with Alexia, one of my favorite artists out of Adelaide. She's on tour at the moment. She's dropped a brand new EP and she's always a lot of fun. So yeah. Alexia is on the show a little bit later on. But hey, let's start the show tonight with the best of the best Australian music. Brand new Rule coming up. Brand new David Guetta, See Ya. But let's start the show with Vance Joy, Divine Feelings. It's the Maddie Rowe, Oz Music.

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0: This is Adelaide's favourite way to wake up. Jodie and Hazy. The only way to wake up. Woo!
1: Here every morning with just like dot point reminders of what we need to tick off as our assignment. And producer Lucy has just written 6 o'clock, you Friday.
2: What do you say?
1: And
2: what is it?
1: You Friday.
2: You're saying it's today Friday?
1: Yeah.
2: You're kidding, are you?
1: No.
3: It's Friday then.
2: What?
3: It's Saturday, Sunday.
2: Oh, yeah, it is. Oh, come on.
1: Go off.
2: Oh, all the stuff that's going on in the background of your life. You know what? Just park that for a second because it's Friday, baby.
1: I know you might be a little bit sad that the Crows went down in Launceston last night, but don't worry about it.
2: No way.
1: We've got heaps of time to recover across the weekend.
2: It's completely fine.
1: Yeah.
2: Today is also a very, very special day. Producer Lucy, would you like to do the honour of announcing what today is and why it's so significant for so many people?
4: Uh-huh.
2: Mm-hmm.
4: Not a passion piece of mine, I'd just like to say. I don't have a fringe sweeping across my forehead.
2: Yeah.
4: But it is World Goth Day.
2: Yeah.
4: So for all those people who had that phase of really black earrings, a lot of eyeliner, a lot of dark, streaky.

0: 7919, good morning. 20 degrees across Adelaide today. It's Jody and Hazy hanging out with you on a Friday. Special guest in the studio.
1: They need to be clean. They're not. Butters intervenes. Butters to seal it. Butters does it. Eyes wide with delight. Storming forward, Butters with a bounce out of the middle. That's the way to lift Port Adelaide.
2: Wow.
1: Straight out of the heart and through the heart.
0: 150 games on Saturday night. Mm. Zach Butters, how are you feeling? How's the lead-up been? And how does it feel to do a media interview? And so far, so good. You haven't been asked where you're playing footy next year.
3: Yeah, it's been good.
0: It's been refreshing. Keep it that way.
3: I don't know if that was the question.
0: There was no question. Let's keep it that
3: good,
0: way.
3: That's been good, mate. Looking forward to the game.
1: It's out of the middle. That's the way to lift Port Adelaide.
2: Wow.
1: Straight out of the heart and through the heart.
0: 150 games on Saturday night. Mm. Zach Butters, how are you feeling? How's the lead-up been? And how does it feel to do a media interview? And so far, so good. You haven't been asked where you're playing footy next year.
3: Yeah, it's been good.